treating girls like a yo-yo is a no-no of a monumental kind. If playing with your string happens to be your thing, it's easy to say to both, oh, never mind.

0: RMF Styl.
1: When your legs don't work like they used to before, and I can't sweep you off of your feet,

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My DMs. What? You better come get your man. I think you wanna be way more than friends. What?